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So I said hello for you when I saw a stylish girl walking by on the sidewalk with her hair all in a swirl. From the wind that was

I was born one morning when the sun didn't shine. 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

morning it was drizzling rain. Fighting and trouble on my middle name. I was raised in a cane brake by an old mama lion. Hey!

If you see me coming, better step aside. A lot of men didn't, a lot of men died. I got one fist of iron, the other